0: in my head, attached an uncle torn up gone to the system, out to the right side.
1: And we hope, somehow through time, through outward events, through political action, through organization, that things will become normal, sane, and healthy. But I'm afraid they will never.

0: distortion.
1: Come on, God. Answer me. With years, I'm asking you why. Why are the innocent dead and the guilty alive? Where is justice? Where is punishment? Or have you all

In her place, 100 candles burning. A salty sweat drips from her breath.